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1: Ricky McDuffie and the family, give them a big hand as they come. Y'all come on, put them hands together.

0: lift you up, Lord. 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We understand that on this side, Lord, there's going to be things we go through that we don't understand. But right now, God, I just want to thank you and praise you and lift you up, Lord, for making a way for us to get you to the other side.
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And we stand in this sanctuary ready, our posture is ready to worship him. He is the King, he is the Lord, and he is great. Come on, I want to

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So we've come today to give him praise, glory,

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1: Why do we lift him? 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Tell him because he's in this room right now. 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See. Look at somebody behind you. Tell him he's here right now. And tell him because he's here, everything you need is here. I need all my worshipers. 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Oh, yeah. 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

0: It's your boy Paul Porter. You know the Two Wings Mans of Paul Porter and the Christian Ears. 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
1: This is
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1: lead
0: nothing.
1: Singer for I'm my Paul LA Company. 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
1: 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And I'm from the Love of Legacy team. We would love to see you there. It's getting gooder and gooder.

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0: Failed you, yeah.
1: Failed you, yeah.
0: I said, don't you worry.
1: Don't you worry.
0: I said, don't you fret.
1: Don't you fret.
0: I said, my God never.

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Rod McCoy, and you're listening to WGUY with G-Man. And guess what? It's getting

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He's a God of mercy. According to your loving kindness, He's a God of mercy. 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Can heal your broken heart. He's a God of healing. He can heal a sin sick soul. He's a God of healing. 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He's a God of healing. He's a provider. He's a God of healing. He's a heavy load carrier.

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0: 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And just let you know, that situation is too big for you.
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0: You can't handle that. You know what you need to do? 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

0: for the big annual anniversary celebration of the Sweet Singing Harmonettes. It's going down on September the 27th, 2026. 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Tyler Harrison and Friends. 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You may call 704-493-1557 for ticket information. Vendors, you are welcome. 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
1: 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Help us to love and see each other the way you love and see us. 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
2: My heart is always longed for something more. Search the stars to knock on heaven's door. 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

0: know that God created you to fly. 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And listen, you cannot get distracted by your right now that you forget your tomorrow. 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
1: I was watching a program they had on TV, and it said adopt a little child overseas. 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

Wild Guy Live. I really enjoy that station. 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I love the old-timey gospel singer, especially when they're featuring Lee Williams and Paul Beasley. I just really enjoy the fact that we have a station here in Charlotte that I can recall.

0: 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In whose direction?
1: In my direction.
0: Come on, you waiting on me to say it. 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
1: Jesus came in.
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1: Jesus came in.
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1: Jesus came in.
2: We're getting ready to go. We're getting ready to go. We're getting ready to go. I just want y'all to kind of move with me just before we leave. I just want to see you raise those hands. You know, somebody say I would, but I'm not going to do it for you. That's all right. You don't have to do it for me. You don't have to do it for me because somebody don't have no hands tonight. And they just wish that they could just wave their hand like we do. And while you're waving your hand, just help me say, He can.

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1: This right here is the G-Man special. G-Man, what we got for him today?
2: Not long ago, I was diagnosed with lung cancer. And I actually thought that my life was coming to an end. But I remembered what the word of the Lord says. He was wounded for our transgressions, bruised for our iniquities. Because of that, I'm still here. Listen.

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1: Come on, put your hands together like this here. 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

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I don't wanna percolate the crowd. 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I don't care who thinks I'm right or wrong. I don't care.

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This is Henry Good News Jones from Lancaster, South Carolina. 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Always listening. I just don't say anything, but I definitely...

this old world. And I'm going to a city to return here no more. Let me tell you just where I'm going.

Brother Terry, if he won't sing like that old trustee did years ago.

It's your boy Paul Porter. You know the two wings mans of Paul Porter and the Christianeers. Listen, when I'm listening to gospel music, I listen to WGUY.live with my friend Sharon for the best in gospel music. You keep it locked. I don't want you to miss nothing. I'm Paul Porter. God bless.

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It was when the singers and musicians made one sound of unified, perfected harmonies, thanking and praising the Lord. That's when the cloud of glory fell.

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I am a board technician, and of course I listen. 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
0: Look at him and tell him, yes,
1: I'm grateful
0: for the victory.

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Look at your neighbor and say, neighbor, I may not be all that I should be, but I thank God that I'm not what I used to be. Listen, somebody here today, you need a touch. 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

0: Anybody need a touch tonight? 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
1: From you, Lord.
0: Yeah. To the sacred bread. Here we go. Listen. See you, Lord.

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Doc McKenzie, Huey Williams, and Jarrell Smalls. There's something we want to say today.

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I need you to get up out of your seat and high five 10 people across this room. Don't just stay at your row, tell them across the room that you will win.

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It's getting gooder and gooder.

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1: Just lift your voice in worship. 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Somebody just wave those hands. 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

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Come on, lift those hands all over this room. Lift them. 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
1: Nehemiah 8 and 6, and Ezra blessed the Lord, the great God, and all the people answered, amen, amen. 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When we receive a word from the Lord, our answer should be amen. 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
1: The Bible says that the angels cry out holy. One cries holy to the other. Somebody just, I need somebody on one side to cry out holy to the other side. Somebody throw a holy back to the other side. The reason they cry out holy one to another, because the Bible says when the cherubim, when they face one another, the Bible says that they create a mercy seat, a place where God can sit and dwell amongst his people. Somebody cry out holy. Somebody throw a holy in the atmosphere. Somebody create a place where we can hear from God.

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I'm going to speak with you from above the mercy seat. 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Holy Lord. Come on, every voice in the room. Holy Lord. 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
1: Sometimes in life, situations are going to occur where you may look to the left or the right, and you can't find it.

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know y'all like it. We gonna start the game up in a minute. 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I hear you, Lisa. 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

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And I went back to sleep. And she came to me again in that same dream. Brother Bobby heard it. And I could hear her. 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I didn't understand what it meant then, y'all. It'd been bothering me. But I figured out she was trying to tell me. She said, son, will you be ready?

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Tyler Harrison and Friends. It's all going down at the Greater Temple Baptist Church, located at 216 Bradford Drive, Charlotte, North Carolina. 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You may call 704-493-1557 for ticket information. Vendors, you are welcome. 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Be there.

Yeah.

0: Henry Good News Jones from Lancaster, South Carolina. So happy to hear from the G-Man radio station. Always listening. I just don't say anything, but I definitely...
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2: Oftentimes, I talk to my grandparents, and they share with me how things used to be. How when they went to bed at night, they didn't have to worry about locking their doors. They also told me that people had concern for one another, and how children had manners. We don't hear that word too often today. Kids would say things like yes, ma'am, and no, ma'am. Yes, sir, and no, sir. And young men would wear their pants up on their waist, huh? And young girls had respect for themselves. They also told me about songs they used to sing. Songs like Precious Lord, That Old Ship of Zion, and Amazing Grace. So today, me and the fellas would like to sing some songs for you. Songs that you might remember. Listen.

whoever you are. Remember that if we trust in the Lord with all of our hearts and never doubt Him, He will bring us through any circumstance, no matter what the problem.

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there. This is Pastor Bruce Little of the Miracle House of Hope Ministry. We want y'all to tune in to WGUY.live every Monday night at 7 p.m. for the Outreach Hour of Hope, featuring myself, Pastor Little, and First Lady Sandra Cornelius Little. Let me tell you one thing. We're going to have a powerful, fact-filled show. Just tune in with us once again at 7 p.m. on WGUY.live in Charlotte, North Carolina. We love you and thank you.

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1: 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Every Sunday, I'll be wiggling my toes. In the name of Jesus.

us in the back. Come and get you some red Kool-Aid, because you know you've been changed. Hallelujah. Come on. See, since it feel real good right now, and I want to talk to you a little bit more. I'm not finished with you. Talk to me.

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Every Sunday, I be wiggling my toes. It's getting good.

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1: Yes, Lord.

He said, I've been here for a mighty long time. But he said, I got my hand, I got it in Jesus' hand. And you know

It's your boy Paul Porter. You know the Two Wings Mans of Paul Porter and the Christian Ears. Listen, when I'm listening to gospel music, I listen to WGUY.live with my friend Sharon for the best in gospel music. You keep it locked. I don't want you to miss nothing. I'm Paul Porter. 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

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Y'all like my new protege? That's Blake. 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
1: Paul Porter, you know the two-inch man, Paul Porter and the Christian Ears. 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You keep it locked. I don't want you to miss nothing.
2: 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If you can twinkle your toes, you got something to praise him for. If you got life in your body, you got something to praise him for. WGUI Live.com. We are your inspiration.
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